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Tomorrow, we're going to be at Busy Barn in Fort Atkinson. I'm Christina on Life 102.5. We'll be there from 11 a.m. to 1 p.m. handing out stickers and bracelets and pens. 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

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They raise and sell beef by the half, quarter, or pound. 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

you can take the next step in your life knowing that God is already there. I'm Christina on Life 102.5. It's what our life verse says today. It's Psalm 56:13. It says, "For you have delivered me from death and my feet from stumbling, that I may walk before God in the light of my life." And you know, I don't always know what my next step is going to be. I can't see the road ahead of me. But what I do know is that you can take that next step with God. You can trust Him to give you enough light for the road right in front of you. Lord.

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It's funny how God's timing works sometimes. I'm Christina, and recently I had to take my dog to get his hair cut, but it was 30 minutes before I thought it was, so I was late, and I felt so bad. I was texting with the groomer, and by the time I got there, she said, "It's okay that you're late because my power just went out." So he couldn't even get a haircut anyways. But the fact is if we were on time for this haircut, he probably would have been half cut or half blow dried.

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1: Have you ever had one of those moments where someone tells you to go look for something in the fridge and you look forever, you move everything and you just can't find it. But then they come around the corner, they look in the fridge and they're like, it's right there. 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Well, this story kind of reminded me of that. Scientists just discovered that there is this crocodile that nobody knew existed because researchers took a look at some fossils that had been sitting in a collection for more than 100 years and then realized, wait a minute, this is actually a completely different species.

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And honestly, I'm just really grateful you are here listening. And whenever I hear this next song, I am reminded of all of those things in my life that I'm grateful for. Here's Chandler Moore with God, I'm Just Grateful.

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I was talking with my friend recently, and we both found out that we both learned about Jesus through a friend. I'm Christina, and you know, I was kind of nervous, but I was invited to go to church from a friend that I didn't really know that well, but I said yes, and that one yes, taking that first step, it really changed everything for me. And you know, when we need to make a change, taking that first step can be the hardest, but having someone there to kind of answer questions for you, it can be really helpful. We have a resource I'd love to send you if you have some questions. Just text the word today to 41224. Oh my.

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I love this picture from our life verse that God isn't just helping us survive. He's helping us walk forward one step at a time. I'm Christina, and our life verse today is Psalm 56:13. It says, "For you have delivered me from death and my feet from stumbling, that I may walk before God in the light of life." If you want to read that life verse, you can do that on our website when you come to life1025.com. If you've been

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Right now, the Brewers have me more invested this year than I really expected. I'm Christina, and just between people at work talking about the games and my husband watching it all the time, I'm suddenly keeping up with the Brewers way more than I used to. So if you've been following along too, I get it now. 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

You don't even have to really be a big fan of science things to go to this event. It looks like it's for everyone. I'm Christina on Life 102.5. There's a Science on the Square event happening in downtown Madison on October 15th. And you're not just walking around looking at exhibits. You can stargaze. You can make slime. You can check out these robots. And you can even learn how glaciers shaped Wisconsin. For years.

0: 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And I love what she said. I'm Christina. 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

Our life verse today is Psalm 56:13. It says, "For you have delivered me from death and my feet from stumbling, that I may walk before God in the light of life." That was our life verse here on Life 102.5. And when I first read that, it made me think about the times that God has brought me through things. God has been faithful before, and He is still walking with you even now.

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Life 102.5. I'm Christina. And if you're waiting on something today, maybe this is your reminder too. I know I need this, that God hasn't forgotten you. He's still working even when it feels slow.

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0: On the night you're falling all to pieces, you can bring your lonely heart to Jesus. 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

You may not even realize your kindness. And, you know, even the way you keep showing up is probably encouraging someone else. I'm Christina on Life 102.5. I just want to encourage you to keep going. God is using you, even in ways you may never see.

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0: God writes stories every day in your life, mine, and those around us. 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Others, well, they're just hard to read. But God is there with every turn of the page. I'm Steve Young with Life 102.5. 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
1: 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I'm constantly inviting God to be with me wherever I am. 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

0: Hi, this is Kevin from Belleville. It's nice to have on in the background for uplifting music, to know that it's something that you can have on with the kids. It's something you can have on with the grandkids now as well.
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Just feels like home. 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

0: I'm Tracy from Madison. 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So if I'm going to be driving, that's the kind of stuff I want to be putting into my mind.
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God writes stories every day in your life, mine, and those around us. 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Others, well, they're just hard to read. 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I'm Steve Young with Life 102.5. 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
3: Suppose you've got a toothache and it really hurts. The pain makes it hard to eat, hard to sleep, hard to work, hard to do much of anything. And that's bad enough, but what if you can't afford to get it taken care of? Maybe you resort to painkillers and try to tough it out. Well, you know, some people in the Madison area have been toughing it out for weeks, months, years even. Well, the good news is that there are several free, low-cost dental clinics in Madison, but they often come with trade-offs. One nonprofit in the city is not only providing care to vulnerable populations, they're doing it from a foundation based on Christ, and they recently were awarded a grant to expand their efforts. I'm Bill Martins. Krista Wetzel is the executive director of Mercy Dental Missions on Madison's East Side. Hey, Krista.
4: Hey, Bill. How are you?
3: I'm great, thanks. Thanks for coming down here. Give us some kind of context of how many people in Madison, Dane County area have serious dental problems and struggle to get care for them.
4: Well, that's a great question. One in three people across Dane County and really the state and even the U.S. don't have dental insurance. Of those, many of them cannot afford to get to the dentist. So just because you don't have dental insurance doesn't mean you can't afford it. But yeah, a lot of times these people are hanging in the gap and they're just not able to get anywhere.
3: And you said one in three don't have insurance?
4: One in three don't have dental insurance.
3: Wow. That's a
4: staggering number. Yeah.
3: Why is it so difficult to get dental care in some cases?
4: Well, dentistry is expensive. You know, for a dentist to go to school, the average dentist is coming out of school right now with more than $500,000 in debt. Mm-hmm. And on top of that, building a practice, carrying the liability insurance, there's so many costs involved. And so we know that dentistry is profitable, but it takes a long time for dentistry to become profitable. And so the fees are high.
3: Yeah. Well, suppose someone does have a toothache like I described, or they have some other dental problem and they don't get treatment for it. What can that often lead to?
4: It can be really serious, Bill. I mean, people, you know, ignorance is bliss does not apply when it comes to dentistry. So ignoring something doesn't make it go away. And in fact, you know, if dental pain goes away, it always comes back. Infections come back, not the same, but with a vengeance. And so tons of pain, miss school, miss work. On top of that, we know dental disease, you know, in your teeth and your gums affects our overall health. Anywhere from heart disease, stroke, diabetes, low birth weight babies, many types of cancers are linked to the same bacteria in gum disease as well. So it affects every aspect. On top of

0: a job. And from the other side of it, the potential employers, it's not a good look. You know, it makes you question a lot of things about the person.
1: So at what point does a dental problem become an emergency? Like, you could maybe live with a toothache for a little while, but at what point is it like, no, this has to be taken care of now?
0: Yeah. Well, ideally, if we were living in the ideal world, you never get to the emergency. Prevention is everything, right? We would love to see a world where people get in for routine care. They have routine x-rays. We can beat everything before it arrives. But that doesn't always happen. And so when you start to have facial swelling, something that throbs, so it's like you can feel your heartbeat through that, wakes you up in the night. That is definitely signs that this has reached the nerve and it's not going to heal on its own. You need dental attention. And even the emergency rooms, they can't help you. They can only put off what's going to come back.
1: When it comes to some sort of dental problem, how much of that problem is due to, you think, just good personal habits, brushing your teeth, flossing, that kind of thing all the time, versus not having access to proper dental care?
0: Well, it's definitely a combination. You know, the way that we take care of our teeth and gums is one of the big factors. Genetics is another big factor. And I would say just education factors into that too. If you don't know the importance of taking care of your teeth and your gums, or you weren't raised that way, or you don't make it into the dentist, so you don't have a professional educating you, these are all things that play into it. Cost plays into it. You know, so many people, I think, want a healthy smile. They simply cannot afford it.
1: Do you run into that a lot, where people just aren't aware that you're supposed to, you know, brush twice a day and floss at least once a day, and that sugary drinks can be really bad for your teeth?
0: Yeah, actually, we do run into that a lot, which is kind of wild, because I think it's, you know, here in the US, if you grew up with any kind of affluency, you know, and you were exposed to TV and internet, and got to the dentist, you should know that,
1: yeah.
0: Right? You're hopefully you learned that in school and your health programs in school. But you'd be surprised, Bill, how many schools don't have a robust health program, or how many people that come into our clinic, probably only around half of the people in our Mercy Dental Missions clinic here in Madison, speak English as a first language, or even have fluency in English.
1: Sure.
0: And so you're talking about different cultures, right? And
1: yeah.
0: So the American culture, I would like to believe many of us know that prevention is important, and we know the basics of prevention. But that doesn't account for the other half of our patients or so that we see. They're coming from all kinds of cultures. Madison's beautiful. There's so much diversity here in culture, but we have a long way to go on the educational road.
1: Are there enough dentists and hygienists in the Madison area to treat the need here in this community?
0: No, there are not.
1: How big is the gap, would you say? I mean, you said that pretty confidently, like there's it's sizable.
0: Yeah. The reason I'm so confident that there's not is because, I mean, the term has been coined as a crisis in access to dental care. This is by every high dental organization, like the WDA, the ADA. Everybody has acknowledged we have a crisis in access to dental care here in Wisconsin, here across the US. And there's simply not enough to treat.
1: How do these free and low cost dental clinics tend to work? I mean, I've heard there are often long waits, and there are some other, you know, they might only be able to treat emergencies and not regular checkups. I mean, give us a little bit more about what these clinics look like and how they operate.
0: Yeah, there's a lot of different models out there, and there's a place for all of them. Mercy Dental Missions is very unique in that we serve people in the gap. So we don't serve anybody who is using Medicaid. We don't take any insurances. We exist for people who are truly waffling between that poverty level and not being able to afford traditional dental care. And that gap's really wide. So the way we work is our fees are a little less than half of traditional area fees. which is still a huge barrier for many people.

0: Mm-hmm. But it does put a lot of dignity, a lot of skin in the game too for our patients. And we love that model because it's like the difference between giving somebody a free car and somebody a car they can afford. The one who pays, you know, something is the one who's going to take better care of their car.
1: Faith in Life today on Life 102.5. Bill Martin's here with Krista Wetzel from Mercy Dental Missions, talking about dental care for people with low incomes or lack of insurance. So I know Mercy Dental Missions is a nonprofit that gets its funding from a variety of sources. Like what? What are those sources? Where does the money come from?
0: Well, it starts with our patients. They're a huge part of our sustainability. And we also have been very blessed with different grants, even from our state and federal government, that have helped us with some of the lack of finances that we would be lacking without those grants. We really have been blessed by private donors and foundations in the area. And then recently, I think you know about this, but the United Madison Christian Givers just this week gave us a grant to use towards our Agape grant program, which really comes alongside patients who are struggling even at our fees. We meet with them one-on-one. We let them know we have Christian brothers and sisters in the community who love Jesus and want them to feel that same love through this tangible effort of dentistry.
1: So the Agape grant program, if I understand this, is this like for the most vulnerable of the vulnerable in Madison?
0: Yeah. Okay. We have amazing stories. Really, for our staff, the Agape grant program is our favorite. We get to know our patients, and we try to get to know every patient, right?
1: Sure.
0: But sometimes it's it can take a lot out of you when you really dive deeper and you understand somebody is losing a child and they're not able to go to work because they're in the hospital with that child just trying to hang on. Or we've had patients who have lost everything in apartment fires or, you know, severe health crises. And there's so many stories, and I wish I could stay for a couple hours and just tell you a few more
1: of them. I'm sure you have a lot of them, yeah.
0: Yeah.
1: Well, can you share one of them? Like, is there a patient in particular, and obviously don't identify this person, but whose story just really sticks with you and makes you say, like, yes, this is why we do what we do?
0: Yeah. Oh, gosh. Well, there's so many, but...
1: And then tell me your favorite child. Yeah. No. I mean, I imagine it's probably like that.
0: I'm going to name my dog. No, I think, you know, one of the stories that really touched me, because I think as a female, I can really identify with this, but, and I will identify her because part of our Agape grant program is that the patients agree to share their story and they allow us to use their story because we cannot do this program without fundraising for it. And it's really hard for people to give without getting personal with us.
1: Oh, sure, sure.
0: And so this story is about Alejandra. She is, she shared with us growing up. She didn't have access to dental care. She really struggled with some tooth pain to the point where she could not get out of bed and go to school. And of course, that's horrible. When she finally made it to Mercy Dental Missions, she was already a first-generation college student. So she's still in college right now at MATC. We're very excited for her because she will be graduating this spring. Mm-hmm. But she had come to us with a lot of dental problems. And Ale went through some extractions and fillings, and just so grateful for the Agape grant program because it allowed her to get through some of these treatment needs. But when we sat down with her, the thing that really touched us, Bill, was Ale was crying and we were crying with her because she talked about what it felt like to be a student watching her classmates with their beautiful smiles and knowing that hers wasn't, mm-hmm. right? And so she's sobbing and she's telling us this because people don't realize how much that affects our mind and how we see ourselves. Of course, we're all made in the image of God. Mm-hmm. It would be our wish that nobody ever feels what Ale felt. And so, sorry, I'm crying already.
1: You're doing great.
0: But this program, you know, our Agape grant program at Mercy Dental Missions is just a beautiful way for us to display how God loved us, and we want others to feel loved by him.
1: Yeah.
0: He did it first.
1: Tell me a little bit more about how faith is lived out at Mercy Dental Missions. I mean, you mentioned the Agape program, but you know, if I walk in there as a patient or as an employee, what does that faith look like?
0: Yeah. Well, we live by a set of values. Our values are posted on our wall. They're biblical values. That we don't have Bible verses that match them, but they all come from the Bible. Mm-hmm. If you walk through our clinic, I counted this week, we have 23 Bible verses posted throughout the clinic. Only the Christian radio plays in our in our clinic. And really, it's just, we're not trying to shove anything down people's throats. You know, Jesus is for everyone, but not everyone has to accept him. It's a personal choice.
1: Yeah.
0: But we know that people coming to our clinic come in pain and hurt, and cost is the number one barrier, but fear's number two. And we know that Jesus is the cure to fear. He gives us hope. And so these are our efforts, you know. And of course, 1 John 4:19, we love because God first loved us. That is why we exist. It would be easier not to do this, right?
1: Yeah, I'm sure.
0: But we don't just do it. We're growing. We're growing all of our programs, our global missions. Our Day of Mercy is going to be going national. And we just believe that God has called us to make an impact with our skills. 1 Peter 4:10 calls us to use the talents that God's given us to display his grace, and dentistry is our tool.
1: So you mentioned Day of Mercy. What is that real briefly?
0: Day of Mercy is a totally free program. It's first come, first serve. We do it for our local homeless, refugees, neighbors who are struggling. They don't have a dental home, and we just rally up lots of volunteers. So our next one is not until April, but we'll have about 45 volunteers in our clinic, and we will just be doing as much dentistry as possible. We run a really efficient day and serve a lot of people.
1: Wow, what a great thing. Are you able to serve everyone who comes through your doors who is eligible and is in need of care?
0: So we recently expanded to a larger facility, and that has helped a lot.
1: Good.
0: We've got four dentists who work with us. Two of them are paid and two of them are volunteer. And we have two hygienists. We have a third one who's starting next week. And so it is our goal to keep, you know, expanding with the need. Of course, we cannot overpromise because we need the resources to do it.
1: Sure.
0: And so we are at this crossroads where we need to keep growing our support in order to serve the need. But the desired answer to say is yes, Jeff, we want to, or Bill, sorry, delete that out of there.
1: Jeff, that's okay.
0: But yes, Bill, we definitely want to serve everybody who has the need. And only God can tell us, you know, or provide for that. He's our provider. If we don't have it, we won't do it. If he provides, we'll do it.
1: So what are some ways that people could help then if you're looking for this additional support so you can expand these efforts? What can people do?
0: Well, we're always looking for businesses who want to come alongside us, providing access to dental care in our community allows the community economics and everybody to do better. So mercydentalmissions.org is our website. You'll find the donate button. Also, people can contact me. We're happy. We just love when individuals, businesses, anybody comes alongside us, and there's no number, you know, that if you can give $5 a month, if you can give $500 a month, if you can make a one-time donation, these things all matter to our mission, and we would not be growing without people coming alongside us.
1: As we wrap up here, Krista, I want you to tell us, why do you do this work? Where does this heart for serving the vulnerable in Madison coming from? What's your story here?
0: Well, my story's not very noble. When I was 15, I started working in a dental office because I heard there was good money in dentistry.
1: Yeah.
0: And that was my sole motivation. I knew by then that I wanted to be a dental hygienist. I heard that you could make it out of school with little to no debt and be making a good income. And that was the track I got myself on. And I was in my last semester of dental hygiene school when I was tasked to go down to the Salvation Army and do a presentation for my community health class. And I grew up in a Christian home. We grew up poor, even, I would say. We didn't have kitchen counters for many years. We didn't have carpet. We just had plywood floors, you know, but I grew up with a roof over my head and never didn't think that we were going to have a meal, you know? So poor, you know, is not as poor as some people. But when I went to the Salvation Army, it was the spring of 2004, which I guess was an extra cold spring. And the Salvation Army had a lot of mattresses just laid out in a large room. And in order to get to the room that I was presenting in, I had to walk, like I had to weave myself carrying this big poster board. And I remember looking down and that image is just like burned in my head and seeing, you know, bags next to some of these mattresses and thinking, wow, like this is all some of these people have. And it, something went off in me. Like I wanted to know more. I had never been exposed to that, you know? And so I graduated hygiene school and I got very involved early on in just volunteering in any dental capacity I could. And I really enjoyed it.
1: Wow. That is quite the story. I'm glad that's your story and you're doing what you're doing now. So, Krista, thank you so much for stopping by and telling us about Mercy Dental Missions, and it was great to meet you.
0: Thank you.
1: Krista Wetzel is the executive director of Mercy Dental Missions in Madison. They offer dental care to people with low incomes and lack of insurance. They were also just awarded a $5,000 grant from United Madison Christian Givers, and their website is mercydentalmissions.org. And that's a wrap on this edition of Faith and Life Today. I'm Bill Martins. Talk with you next week.
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Oh, it's going to be a great day to be outside. Going to look like fall, but feel like summer. Up to 80 degrees today. And if you're near Fort Atkinson, come say hi to Life 102.5. 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
1: Life 102.5, it's your friend Bill Martins. I've been using this particular word for most of my life, I guess, and it's not one that I use often, just when I'm in the kitchen and I need this thing, and last night it hit me. It's a weird word. It, you know, you've been there. A word just all of a sudden sounds or looks kind of funny. Well, how about this one? Spatula. Like, how did that word get settled on? Spatula. You know, it doesn't seem to fit in with other kitchen words, you know, like spoon or fork, knife, bowl, plate, mixer, oven, but spatula? It just seems overly complicated for a thing that lifts food out of a skillet. Why don't we just call it a lifter?

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When I was in Green Bay and, you know, back in high school, I worked at a grocery store, bagging groceries and stocking shelves. And whenever a customer would ask for the manager, I was always kind of like, I hope they're not complaining about me. But if I knew it was Michaela from Mornings on Life 102.5 calling, I'd be like, yes! You know, from time to time, she'll call a manager and let that person know what a tremendous job a particular worker is doing. But she needs to hear about that terrific service from you first. So, if a worker went above and beyond, bent over backwards, and made you feel important, please tell Michaela so she can tell that person's boss. 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

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I love the positive music and the positive messages. 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

0: Maybe that one there by Matt Maher is your pickup song, the one you put on when your heart is anxious and your soul is troubled. Gonna be all right. Well, there's bound to be a song on Life 102.5 that God is using to speak to you.
1: Hi, I'm Hillary from Cross Plains. This newer one, Homesick for Heaven, that one I have really been connecting with recently because there have been days where I'm like, oh, that just sounds like so fabulous to be in heaven right now instead of dealing with all this stuff. My heart.

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0: Life 102.5, Bill Martin's here. Let's say you've got a really bad toothache. Eventually, you'd probably go to the dentist to have it taken care of, but what if you can't afford it, so you just have to live with that pain? Well, sadly, many people in Madison find themselves in that situation, but Mercy Dental Missions, a Christian nonprofit on the East Side, is working to serve those vulnerable populations.
1: We know that people coming to our clinic come in pain and hurt, and cost is the number one barrier, but fear's number two. And we know that Jesus is the cure to fear. He gives us hope. And so these are our efforts, you know. And of course, 1 John 4:19, we love because God first loved us. That is why we exist. It would be easier not to do this.
0: That's Krista Wetzel, the executive director. Mercy Dental Missions was just awarded a grant to boost their efforts to help the most vulnerable of the vulnerable. And Krista and I talked about that on this week's Faith and Life Today. And you can learn more about it and what else they do in the free Life 102.5 app.

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2: 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The right songs come on at the right moment and just minister to me.

0: grateful for you.
1: That's the latest from Chandler Moore. That song called God, I'm Just Grateful. I'm Steve. This is Life 102.5. I'm really glad you've joined me on this Saturday. And if this is the first time that you've listened, or maybe one of the first times, first of all, glad to have you along. Glad you're listening. 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

Hey, if you're looking for something to do on this sunny, warm Saturday fall afternoon, I might have a good suggestion for you. I'm Steve. This is Life 102.5. We're going to be doing a pop-up at Busy Barn Farms. That's on Route 12, just before you get to Fort Atkinson, if you're coming from Madison. We'll be there today, 11 until 1 o'clock. It's called Busy Barn Farm Adventures, and you can grab a window sticker for your car. You can meet some of the Life 102.5 staff, and if you get there soon enough, we've got some free donuts for you as well. So if you're looking for something to do with the kids or the grandkids, stop by, say hi to us. Again, we'll be at Busy Barn Farm Adventures from 11 until 1 today. It'd be great to see you there. Well, I-

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1: uplifting music on Life 102.5. Good morning. I'm Steve. I want to say, I want to give a shout out to Yolanda in Lodi. She made a very nice gift to Life 102.5 recently. Appreciate her help. And she said, I just want to say thank you for your music ministry. 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And she said, I had an absolute Jesus take the wheel moment while listening. 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So

Just the latest in a long list of great songs from that guy, Jeremy Camp. That song called Revival. I'm Steve. This is Life 102.5. He's on tour right now with Mercy Me. And then in the spring, Jeremy Camp is going to be joining up with Toby Mac and others for the Hits Deep Tour. That's coming to Rockford, so it will be in our area. 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Should be a lot of fun. Hope you're having a great Saturday. Here's more music now from Matthew West on Life 102.5.

Uplifting music from C.C. Winant on Life 102.5. Good morning, I'm Steve, and if I share this verse with you, I can almost guarantee you're going to be singing it in your head. It's from Philippians. It says, "Rejoice in the Lord always. I will say it again, rejoice." Yeah, you know the song. What it goes on to say that a lot of us don't realize is after that he says, "Do not be anxious about anything, but in every situation, by prayer and petition, with thanksgiving, present your request to God. And the peace of God, which transcends all understanding, will guard your hearts and your minds in Christ Jesus." And I think he says that because it's hard to rejoice. It's hard to be thankful when we're anxious and worried about things. And so he's telling us, hey, take those worries, take your anxiety, give it to God. Let God handle that, and the peace of God will transcend your hearts and minds. So I just hope that's a good word for you on this Saturday. Thanks for joining me. Here's music from 4 King and Country, Life 102.5.

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1: If you're someone who hangs on to summer with everything you've got, today is your day. I'm Steve. This is Life 102.5. Yeah, kind of sunny, breezy today, but temperatures in the low 80s. So it's going to feel more summerish than fall out there. Looks like the rain's going to be gone all weekend. Nice weekend in store. Tomorrow, a little bit cooler, but still in the 70s. And if you're looking for something to do with the kids or grandkids today, you could come see us. We're going to be at Busy Barn Farm Adventures near Fort Atkinson. I'll give you more details on that, tell you when that's happening in just about three songs.

Free donuts. Okay, do I have your attention? Is that all I need to say? Good morning. This is Life 102.5. I'm Steve. I told you I was going to tell you where we're going to be today from 11 until 1 o'clock. Some of the folks from Life 102.5 here are going to be doing a pop-up at Busy Barn Farm Adventures. It's near Fort Atkinson. It's on Route 12 just before Fort Atkinson if you're coming from Madison. Again, we'll be there from 11 until 1. 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

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I listen to Life 102.5 because it uplifts me, encourages me, and I can just sing along to all the songs. 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

Don't you love it when somebody says, "That's a good question"? Good question. I'm Steve. This is Life 102.5. It just makes you feel like, oh, look at me. I'm asking good questions, not dumb questions, which a lot of times we feel like we probably, like everybody else knows the answers and we're the only ones that don't. Questions are a good thing. And if you have questions about faith, about what it means to follow Jesus or what faith is all about, we want to help you with that. 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I can guarantee you, whatever questions you may have, they're not dumb questions. They're good questions. And you can ask those when you start that conversation. 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

0: perfectly.
1: Uplifting music on Life 102.5. I'm Steve. This is what a listener in Wanakee shared with us just a few days ago. Said, thank you for all you do. I listen to you when I'm in the car, and I find the songs on Life 102.5 and the people inspiring and helpful. 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And I appreciate that. And if you are feeling like things are kind of out of control and you need a little grounding, I hope you'll just stick around for a while this morning. I've got lots of music coming up. In fact, this next one is probably a perfect song just for you. This is Brandon Lake, Gratitude, Life 102.5.
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1: If you're looking for something fun to do with the kids or grandkids on this beautiful fall weekend, hope you'll come see us at Busy Barn Farm Adventures. It's off Route 12 near Fort Atkinson. We're going to be there from 11 until 1 o'clock. You can grab a window sticker, meet some of the people you hear here on Life 102.5. And if you come early enough, we've got some free donuts for you as well. So come out and see us at Busy Barn Farm Adventures. Again, we'll be there from 11 until 1 o'clock. Otherwise, hope you have a great Saturday.

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Only then I understood that even in the ruthless pain, there's a river running through, and every bend

Life 102.5. Hey, I'm Owen, filling in for Keith this morning. Glad to be with you on the weekend. Maybe you're getting just a nice slow start to the morning. Just getting started for the day. Well, why not start the day with a little bit of praise right here on Life 102.5?

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1: Things are getting real. 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Days are

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I'm Owen on Life 102.5. Oh man, that fridge was heavy. And we had to move it up a narrow, steep staircase. And I was at the top of the fridge, sort of pulling it up, and it began to slip out of my hands. And I had to pass all of the weight onto him. And you know, if you're carrying something heavy today too, but it's not a fridge, it's something that's weighing heavy on your heart, you can do exactly what I did with your Heavenly Father. You can pass the weight onto Him. Give Him your burdens. He says, "Come to me, all you who are weary, and I will give you rest."

0: 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With everything that is so crazy in this world, it's the one thing that is like safe and comforting to me.
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Starting the weekend with praise. Glad to be with you here on Life 102.5. I'm Owen, filling in for Keith. Psalm 113, 2 through 3 says, "Let the name of the Lord be praised, both now and forevermore. From the rising of the sun to the place where it sets, the name of the Lord is to be praised."

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Just when you thought you could put away all the shorts and flip-flops, think again. I'm Owen on Life 102.5. What a nice weekend. 77 is a high today, 75 tomorrow. This is unseasonably warm, but I'll take it. I was blind.

A lot of people's hard work goes unnoticed. I'm Owen on Life 102.5, and Michaela from Weekday Mornings, she wants to change that as much as she can by calling managers to tell them that their employees are doing a really great job. And here's your part. If you have a story of someone going above and beyond for you, you can let Michaela know so that she can call their manager. 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

0: 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Sometimes there are songs of lament and hurt, and sometimes there are songs of joy, and there's a place for both.
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1: 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I'm Owen on Life 102.5. Not sure if you needed that, but hey, there you go.

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There was a goat who escaped from his farm and was going absolutely crazy. I'm Owen on Life 102.5. This goat was jumping on vehicles and ramming into them and caused major damage, all because he saw his reflection in the vehicles and thought it was another goat. And I feel like there's a life lesson here, because this goat caused so much damage fighting against himself. And so maybe what the goat needed to hear, or maybe even what you need to hear, is this. Don't beat yourself up. On the nights when

0: 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But God is there with every turn of the page. 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

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I'm Owen. Today's life verse is Psalm 97:11. Light shines on the righteous and joy on the upright in heart. Following God comes with true unending joy, and I hope you can experience a little bit of that through the music on Life 102.5. 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

Hey, if you're coming out of a really hard season right now, maybe you're even still in it, there is hope for you in this next song. 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

0: Hi, this is Kevin from Belleville. 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

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Hey, I'm Owen. There is forgiveness for your sins when you follow Jesus. When you turn to Him and say, I want to follow your way because the way that I've been doing things, it hasn't been working so well. You can do that today. 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

Don't underestimate the power of a young kid asking, "How can I make a difference?" I'm Owen on Life 102.5. Sloane was 7 years old when she was volunteering with her mom at the food shelf, and she noticed how the shelves that usually had diapers on them were almost completely empty. And Sloane knew that parents needed to get diapers for their kids, and so she wanted to do something about this. And so Sloane, with the help of her mom, organized a diaper drive, and they raised so many diapers that she did it again for another year and a year after that. And now Sloane is 12 years old, and this year they raised 30,000 diapers to donate to families in need. Father.

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Francesca Battistelli, that's a name you maybe haven't heard in a while, but she's back. I'm Owen on Life 102.5. Francesca Battistelli stepped away from music to focus just on being a mom for 8 years. And now she just released her first song back, and it's called He Will. Here it is on Life 102.5.

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1: What's an apple tree without apples? I'm Owen on Life 102.5. That's what my in-laws have been wondering this fall because they just moved into a new house. But the first time they visited this house was last fall. And they noticed immediately that there was this apple tree in the yard with so many bright red apples on it. And now this fall, they were expecting that, but the same tree has produced exactly zero apples. And they're like, what is this? Well, it turns out that the tree, it only produces apples every other year. And so I guess this apple tree is teaching them a lesson in patience.

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1: Kickstart my heart and take my soul to the OR, cause I can't find a pulse, can't find the beat. 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

0: Everything is going to be okay. Hey, I'm Owen on Life 102.5. Forrest Frank paints such a clear picture in that song, saying the kids are painting murals on the wall and he's supposed to take another business call. It's just this busy, chaotic picture. And maybe you're relating to that a little more than you'd like to today. Well, I hope that through the encouragement here on Life 102.5, you can also relate to the chorus of that song by being reminded that God has good plans and it is going to be okay.
1: This is for the busted hearts. 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

0: Hi, I'm Tracy from Madison. You guys focus on a lot of positive things when there's a lot of negative stuff out there. So if I'm going to be driving, that's the kind of stuff I want to be putting into my mind.
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I don't know about you, but I've had weekends where there's almost nothing on the calendar, but then I walk away from the weekend feeling more worn out than before. I don't know how that happens, but I hope today, this weekend, you can find some true rest here on Life 102.5.

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If you're out and about on the roads today, I've got some good news for you. I'm Owen on Life 102.5. There was a recent survey that looked at 100 of the biggest cities in the U.S. and based on a lot of different things, evaluated them on the best and worst places to drive. And Madison did really well, actually. They ranked 8th in roadway safety. But unfortunately, here's the thing. There was one category that Madison didn't do so great in. They were actually almost dead last in car washes per capita. And so I got to thinking, if you've got some, you know, entrepreneurial-minded kids, maybe we've found how they could bring in some cash

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You know that feeling when you turn off the fan above the stove? 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

It's a little warmer here today than where my wife and I were a year ago. I'm Owen on Life 102.5. We were looking back at memories in our camera roll, and a year ago this week, we were scraping frost off our windshield of our car. Not exactly the case today. Upper 70s today and tomorrow. God.

0: 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I think everybody should listen.
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Noah built a boat in the desert, and people must have thought he was a little crazy. Like, where's the water? Well, then a flood came. I'm Owen on Life 102.5, and Noah was saved because he had put his trust in God. And today, you can be saved too, when you put your trust in God. And maybe some people will say, you're crazy for believing that. But here we'll walk alongside you. We'd love to help you as you start this journey. 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

Earlier this week, I was woken up by the sound of a lawnmower outside. But honestly, I had no complaints. I'm Owen on Life 102.5 because I know that not too long from now, I'm going to be waking up to the sound of a different piece of machinery, something that clears the driveways of, well, I'm not even going to say it. We're not there yet, but you know what I'm talking about. Oh my.

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I'm Owen on Life 102.5. Monique is a flight attendant, and one day she watched a woman get onto the plane with her newborn baby. And she could tell that this mom was tired. And as soon as she sat down, she even started dozing off. And so Monique asked if she could hold the woman's son for her. The woman nodded and handed her son. Monique ended up holding him the rest of the

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I was sure by now, got you.

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I used to drive my uncle's tractor, or so I thought. I'm Owen on Life 102.5. I was maybe 5 or 6 years old when I would go to my uncle's farm and drive the tractor, but really all it was me sitting on my uncle's lap, holding the steering wheel, while he did all of the work. And looking back now, of course, I realize it's a good thing that 5-year-old me was not in control of the tractor. And when I look back at a lot of my life, I realize that it's a good thing I wasn't in control, and that God was. And that even when I thought I had a better plan, he was still leading me down the path that was best.

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Sometimes.

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0: Life 102.5. Hi there, it's Rick Hall. You ever notice how like Mondays seem to last forever? And then like a Saturday afternoon rolls around and it feels like it's only here for like 10 minutes. Yeah, you know what? You're running your errands, you grab some lunch, maybe you sit down for a little time with somebody that you love, and then suddenly somebody's asking, you know, what time we need to leave in the morning for church. Now, I feel like Saturday needs a little bit of a pause button, or at least maybe a second Saturday. Hey, anyway, you know what? Regardless of where it is that you are right now, I'm going to help you make the most of what's coming up next in this next part of your Saturday for King of Country. 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
1: Lately, I've been reeling, watching the nightly news. 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

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It's Rick. Would you say that this has been one of those seasons of life where you are just, you know, trying to stay on top of everything, you know, from details coming from the left, details coming from the right, you know, up and down, every

0: which way there's something coming your way, and you just can't seem to, you know, stay on your feet. Been there in life, you know, just trying to, you know, take one small step forward, and I feel like I take six steps back. You know, so often in life, you know, when we find ourselves in these situations, we're using our own strength to get out of it. But what if we were to use this as an opportunity to, you know, bring it to God, get to know Jesus better today? 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

Finding some encouragement and joy this weekend. It's Life 102.5. My name is Rick Hall. You know, trying to figure out what to dress. I'm kind of a hot mess because I left the house this morning in a hoodie and shorts. And now I realize that I don't need the hoodie. I don't know how to dress this time of the year. You know, it's freezing in the morning. By mid-afternoon, that sweatshirt you're carrying around like it's, you know, some sort of emotional support blanket that you're taking with you. Don't even get me started on trying to figure out when to turn the heat on. You know, fall in the Midwest, fall in Madison. It's like four seasons. Sometimes we get them all right before lunch. Leanna Crawford, she connects with you. Life 102.5.

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It's Rick. You know, I've been thinking about how much time you and I spend like waiting for big things in life to happen. Like, you know, you've been praying for that promotion at work, or maybe it's that vacation you're counting down to, major breakthrough moments in life. And meanwhile, like over the course of the week, we've got all these little things that are there, little things that, you know, make a day good. You know, somebody holding the door for you. You know, maybe it's like a really good cup of coffee in the morning, or maybe a text or a phone call from somebody that you haven't heard from in a long time. You know, maybe you and I need to stop waiting for those big things and really just start zeroing in on the little things, the things that God is putting right in front of us. Songs like this encouraging us to do just that. It's Seth Schleter, Life 102.5.

0: Hi, this is Paul from Lake Mills. They play songs that are uplifting, and in hard times like I've had in the past, they give you the hope to make it through that.
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I'm Rick Hall. You know, I feel like there's somebody listening right now that needs to hear this. Buying vegetables and eating vegetables, like two different hobbies. Because you go to the grocery store, you got the best of intentions, throwing it all in the cart. And then, like, you get home 3 days later, staring at a bag of spinach that somehow, in some which way, over the past week has turned into soup. Best of intentions. It's where we start, right? It's Brandon Lake, Life 102.5.

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2: There's really never a bad song.

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My name is Rick Hall. Two kinds of people in this world. You got people that load the dishwasher correctly, and then people who, it's almost like they've never seen a dishwasher before. And somehow, you know, they all live underneath the same roof. Now, here's the thing. I'm talking mostly just about my kids. I don't need everything in there perfectly. I'm just asking that the bowls face the direction, like where the water's actually going to come and hit them, get things clean the first try without running a second cycle. Am I being unreasonable? My 11-year-old would tell you that I am. It's Colton Dixon. This is Life 102.5. 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

0: carefully.
1: Have you hit that moment this weekend when your brain starts making a list of everything that you need to do tomorrow? And then suddenly you're mentally working on Monday? You know, even though Monday hasn't even happened yet. That's something that I'll admit I'm struggling with. I got to get better at. Here's the thing. Jesus told us not to worry about tomorrow. And I'm pretty sure that includes you and me, like mentally answering Monday's emails, thinking about those Monday emails as we're sitting here on this Saturday night. Enjoy what's left of this afternoon. It's Rick. 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
1: You know what might be the most controversial thing in your house? The thermostat. Because it's that time of the year when it becomes like, you know, a thing that we negotiate with others over, because somebody's always cold. There's somebody in the family that's always hot. Somebody's opening a window while the heat is running. You know, little conversations that I, you know, you realize you're turning into your mom. You're turning into your dad, aren't you? It's Cade Thompson this weekend. 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

cross. Only then I understood that even in the ruthless pain, there's a river.

One of the things that I'm going to miss as the temperature gets colder is the fact that you never know who's going to be over at the house, especially if you've got kids, because, you know, just the bikes show up and kid on said bike shows up. But soon it's going to be so cold that those bikes are going to be finding their way back to the garage. Little blessings along the way. Josiah Queen and The Prodigal. 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

perfectly. Connecting this weekend, it's Life 102.5. My name is Rick. You know, when you're out and about this weekend, I want you to make a mental note of somebody that did a really good job for you. Because here's the thing, more often than not, most of us go through our day and our weeks and our months in life just feeling like we're unseen. You know, the things that we're doing, we know we're doing a good job, but nobody's noticing. Nobody's giving us that compliment, that pat on the back, which is why I love what Michaela's doing. This has been going on for a while, and you can join in too. She is going to be calling the managers of some places across Madison and southern Wisconsin to let them know that there's an outstanding employee there that's really making a difference. And, you know, letting that manager know that that person's appreciated. But she's got to know who it is to call, which manager to leave some encouragement with. You can let her know right now inside her app or text manager to 41224. 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
2: 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It gives me joy. It keeps me

Hi, this is Pam from Prairie du Sac. I love the positive music and positive messages. I crank the music at home every morning when I'm home alone, and I just love it. Uplifting, positive,

You know, the older I get, the more I realize that a really good weekend doesn't necessarily mean doing something that's exciting. Sometimes it's like absolutely nothing to do with what's on the calendar. No appointments, no obligations, just you having a little freedom. You're finding that freedom this weekend. No Impossible with you. I Am They is on Life 102.5.

So you ever type out a text message, you get distracted, and then discover a couple of days later that you never actually sent it? In a meanwhile, the other person probably thinks that you're ignoring them. I would like to formally and publicly apologize to, you know, every single person on my phone this week, because I recognize that I am absolutely 100% can do better in this area. I'm starting to feel like our phones need a little bit of a feature that says, hey, you forgot to be a functioning adult. Text your friends back. It's third day. 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
1: Hey, would you agree that you and I are harder on ourselves than we would ever be on anybody else? 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

make pumpkin pancakes this morning. Pumpkin waffles. You got some pumpkin bread going. Here's that reminder, that box of pumpkin mix, or maybe there's a can of pumpkin in your pantry that you bought that you haven't touched yet. Hey, this is the moment. Maybe this is the weekend. Let's put it to work. Maybe this is just a reminder for myself. Seth Schleter tonight. This is Life 102.5. I was

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It's Rick. You know, I feel like every single family goes through these seasons where it feels like nothing is going right. And there comes a point where you start taking it personally. It's like, God, can I please just have a little bit of mercy in everything that I'm facing in this season of life? And here's the thing. That's a prayer that God will honor. If you've never prayed that prayer, you don't know what it means to have a relationship with Jesus, can I help you? Just text the word today to 41224, and I'll encourage you. 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
2: It's uplifting. The right songs come on at the right moment and just minister to me.

Is that family group chat alive tonight? You know, every family's got one of those. And like 47 messages arrive to your cell phone before lunchtime. You know, somebody shares a picture. Somebody responds to that photo with a thumbs up. Somebody accidentally like replies to the wrong conversation. And then there's always like one person in the family group chat that's like, who's this? It's chaos. But it's kind of like your chaos. You wouldn't have it any other way, right? It's Rick. 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God.

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It's Rick. Hey, a little reminder for you tonight. Rest, it's not a reward that you get to take advantage of the moment you get everything done. You know, rest is there because God built it into the rhythm of creation. I bring this up because so oftentimes we have an opportunity to rest and we don't know what to do with it. We're so uncomfortable with that opportunity to slow down. But maybe this is the weekend, the long holiday weekend, where you can do just that. Take a breath. Slow down. That to-do list, it can wait a little bit. It's Andrew Rip on Life 102.5.

0: God writes stories every day in your life, mine, and those around us. 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Others, well, they're just hard to read. But God is there with every turn of the page. I'm Steve Young with Life 102.5. 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
4: 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What's

Yeah, welcome to Life 102.5. It's Rick, the beauty of fall around us across Madison and southern Wisconsin. Maybe this is the weekend that you're going to like be pumpkin picking or going to the apple orchard. I feel like this is like the family picture weekend. Fall, though, is absolutely glamorous and gorgeous until you realize all those leaves eventually become your responsibility. You got this. 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Lord.

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It's kind of your opportunity, provides a little permission, an opportunity to slow down. And if your Saturday has been anything but relaxing, hey, maybe the soundtrack is exactly what you need. 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

Are you navigating a season of life where you say to yourself, I just don't understand? Do you feel like your world is kind of falling apart? Yeah, you know what? We all walk through those seasons of life. And I've been talking to a lot of friends lately, and I feel like there's so many that are, you know, either at that extreme or they're, you know, they feel like they're on the way. If that's where you are right now, rather than taking that next step alone, you know, that next step in life alone, you know, where you feel like you have to do it on your own, did you know that there's a God that's walking with you? Don't wait till tomorrow to, you know, take that first step with Jesus. You can get, you know, an opportunity to know Jesus better here and now today. Hey, just text the word today to 41224 and you can begin that journey. We'll show you how. 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